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7: 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The evening of Memorial Day has fair skies, overnight low 71, tomorrow sunny and 96. And that's Monday's Valley weather.
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12: 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The evening of Memorial Day has fair skies, overnight low 71, tomorrow sunny and 96, and that's Monday's Valley weather.
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9: 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The evening of Memorial Day has fair skies, overnight low 71, tomorrow sunny and 96, and that's Monday's Valley weather.
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13: 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The evening of Memorial Day has fair skies, overnight low 71, tomorrow sunny and 96, and that's Monday's Valley weather.
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3: 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The leading cause? 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Since 2010, traffic fatalities for people walking and biking have doubled in Arizona. 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
1: 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To enter text message contest, listeners will be asked to use a text messaging-enabled wireless device to text a specified keyword to a specified 5-digit number. A confirmation text validating the entry into the sweepstakes will follow. Each text message sent to or received by a service subscriber of any wireless carrier may incur standard text messaging charges. Unless otherwise indicated, there's a limit of 1 entry per contest per person and 1 winner per household. Webcasts are on a delayed basis, which may affect the webcast listener's ability to participate in any contest. Station will not accept collect calls. Station is not responsible for problems accessing the station website and social media pages. Problems sending a text, telephone line unavailability, busy signals, operator interference, and technical or atmospheric conditions that disrupt the completion of an entry or phone call. The criteria and process for selecting winners, the number of winners, the specific prizes to be awarded, and the values of prizes will typically be stated on our website. This information may be periodically included in our on-air promotions and on respective social media pages. Unless otherwise stated, winners will be notified by email or phone. Odds of winning will be dependent upon the number of eligible entries received. The winner is responsible for all income taxes due as a result of accepting a prize, and an IRS Form 1099 may be submitted to applicable taxing authorities. Unless otherwise stated, each winner must claim the prize in person. The prize must be claimed at the Alt-AZ 93.3 studios during normal business hours within 10 to 30 days from the day the prize is won. Failure to meet this deadline shall be deemed forfeiture of the right to claim the prize. Individuals must be at least 16 years or older at the time of entry and be legal residents of Arizona to be eligible to participate in Alt-AZ 93.3 contests. Unless otherwise specified, winners may only win one prize within a 30-day period. Contest deadlines will typically be stated on the station website and may be periodically included in on-air promotions. By participating in any Alt-AZ 93.3 contest, you agree to fully release and indemnify Hubbard Radio Phoenix LLC, Hubbard Radio LLC, and any contest sponsors from all liability. 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Prizes are non-transferable and non-exchangeable and must be taken in their entirety. By entering, each contestant agrees to comply with all rules governing the sweepstakes or contest. And finally, complete contest rules are available at www.altaz933.com.

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9: 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Today's a sunny day, high 96. Clear skies this evening, overnight low 70. And that's Tuesday's Valley weather.
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Yes, this is Douglas J. Priest up here in Black Canyon City, Arizona. You're listening to 93.3 Alternate Arizona Rock Songs. So welcome to being here.

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3: 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Today's a sunny day, high 96. Clear skies this evening, overnight low 70. And that's Tuesday's Valley weather.
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1: Amy from Phoenix, why did TSA inspect you or your bag?
2: So it wasn't my bag, it was my sister's. So they pull their bag and look inside, and they're looking for this candle that she had. It's this long cylindrical candle, like the Jesus candles, you
1: know? Okay, yeah.
2: With little religious figures on it. And so the TSA agent takes it out and is like inspecting it and smells the candle and is like, oh, what scent is that? And she's like, oh, it's watermelon. And he's like, oh, okay, swabs it and everything, puts it back in the bag, and we're good to go on our way. And I ask her, I'm like, what's with the candle? Why do you have a different scent in that candle? And she tells me that within the candle is entombed her dead hamster that her other hamster killed. And so inside the candle is a dead hamster, nice and saved in there. Cause she wants to take it to where we were going and bury it on the beach or the lake that we were going to.
1: Oh my God.
2: She's probably like 18. Yeah, 18 at the time. So she's like, you know, a full adult. Like
1: the full hamster? The hamster's body?
2: The full hamster's body.
1: She put in wax?
2: And then filled it up with a Bath and Body Works candle, the watermelon Bath and Body Works candle.
1: Oh my God, Amy. That is the weirdest thing I have ever heard.
2: And I totally forgot about it until I was listening to the radio and it's like TSA inspect. And I'm like, oh my gosh, the hamster.
1: Oh my. So did she like get the hamster out of the candle to bury it, or did she bury it in the candle?
2: She buried it in the candle.
1: Oh my God. Thank God.
2: We went to the lake and my aunt just had like the little clay shovels, whatever. And so
1: yeah.
2: She used like the little tiny plastic shovel to bury her hamster in the candle.

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12: 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Today's a sunny day, high 96. Clear skies this evening, overnight low 70. And that's Tuesday's Valley weather.
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14: 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State Route 24, Gateway Freeway eastbound near Ellsworth, a crash off right. 10 eastbound between 59th Avenue and 19th Avenue is filling in. How to think littler? Grab a bag of little potatoes from the pantry. 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I'm Liz Jordan, Alt-AZ 93.3.

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1: Go ahead, Chaz. What was your worst or weirdest flight?
2: Okay, we actually won tickets to the Ready Player One premiere from you guys, actually, a few years ago.
1: Okay.
2: And on the way up there, we must have got like some ex-fighter pilot or something, because he took this plane about as high as it could go. And when my brother woke me up, he told me to look out the window, and it was all black. Like, we were just on the edge of going into space. Like,
1: what?
2: As far as the plane could go before it shut off. Yeah.
1: What?
2: And so we could see like the lines of the different layers of the atmosphere, and then he just nosedived the plane like down and leveled out before he hit the runway. And he hit the runway so hard that the plane got up on like two wheels on its side for a second and slammed back down.
1: Oh my God.
2: We were like, we must have got some like ex-Vietnam pilot or something.
1: Or somebody brand new.
2: Brand new, but yeah, he was flying this thing like it was a little fighter jet or something.
1: Whoa! Oh, forget that, man.
2: Scary.
1: Oh my God!
2: Yeah, we'll rent a car. I honestly don't ever want to fly again. I don't ever want to see the atmosphere or space. Like,
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11: 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Today's a sunny day, high 96. Clear skies this evening, overnight low 70. And that's Tuesday's Valley weather.
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0: I'm from Glendale. What's an old movie that you still love?
1: I really love the movie Lolita.
0: Is that a musical?
1: It's not a musical. It's originally a book. There's two different movies of it. One from, I want to say, the 60s and one from the late 90s.
0: Ooh, this looks interesting. What's it about?
1: It's basically about this middle-aged guy who moved in with his family for, I want to say, work. And after the death of the daughter, the young prepubescent daughter's dad, he takes on the role of, like, her father, but also still is sexually pursuing her.
0: Ew!
1: Yeah.
0: While she's underage?
1: Yes.
0: It's a pedophile movie?
1: It is.
0: Tell me he dies in the end. Please tell me he dies in the end.
1: He doesn't.
0: Come on, Sam! How can you like this movie, damn it?
1: I'm sorry, but it's a good movie.
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1: Buddha from Phoenix. 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
1: 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Oh, my God. 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
15: 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Today's a sunny day, high 96. Clear skies this evening, overnight low 70. And that's Tuesday's Valley weather.
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1: Rachel, go ahead. What's your DIY project?
2: So I'm actually trying to open my own business. I have two going on. So I'm trying to open my own cab company, and I want to open up a club. But the club's going to be, instead of female strippers, it's going to be male. So the ladies.
1: Oh, damn. Okay, Chippendales in the desert.
2: Exactly.
1: I can get behind that. Sick. So which one are you more passionate about at the moment?
2: Part of the club, because I've been working on that for about a year now.
1: Perfect.
2: And my plan is within 2 years.
1: Okay, yeah, that's awesome. Yeah, and I mean, right now there's like ride sharing. There's tons of cab companies. There's no male strippers. So yeah, I'd say go with that first, because there's a need for it, you know?
2: I wanted to help us out, so there you go.
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9: 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Today's a sunny day, high 96. Clear skies this evening, overnight low 70. And that's Tuesday's Valley weather.
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0: Olivia from Chandler. Go ahead. What's a risk you're thinking about taking?
1: Well, after about a year of him asking, I decided to try going to couples therapy.
0: Ooh, okay.
1: We got our first session tomorrow.
0: Are you nervous?
1: I am nervous, especially because my friend told me it ended her whole marriage.
0: Aww. Well, I mean, I'm going to put it this way. I feel like if there were things that were brought out in therapy that led to the end of the marriage, I wouldn't blame the therapy. I would probably just look at the deeper parts of the relationship. Because all therapy is, they're just there as a mediator, and you are just able to speak your mind.
1: Right, right. Well, I'm going to hop on the therapy train.
0: Ooh, is this your first time? You've never even done, like, single therapy before, like, for yourself?
1: No, never.
0: Ooh! Girl, I've been doing therapy since I was like in third grade, and I'm telling you, it is amazing. I never see myself without therapy. Like, it's nice to have an unbiased person in the room, you know what I mean, to just kind of help you through your stuff. So I would go in feeling optimistic.
1: Ooh, I'm excited. I'm nervous, but I'm excited.
0: Yeah, completely understandable.
1: We all love a self-help girly.
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1: Tiffany from Phoenix, what's the grossest food you've ever eaten?
2: Okay, so I was living with my grandpa growing up, and I come home and he made chicken. And I was like, oh, so good. And for reference, I had a pet bunny.
1: Oh, no.
2: Come to find out, he cooked my pet bunny.
1: What?
2: And fed it to me and told me it was chicken.
1: What? Why?
2: I have no idea to this. He's dead now. So I can't even, like, ask. He's just, he was a crazy man. I haven't been able to eat regular chicken since then.
1: Oh, my God. The poor bunny. Oh.
2: I know. His name is Snowball. I literally, I get so emotional.

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18: 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Today's a sunny day, high 96. Clear skies this evening, overnight low 70. And that's Tuesday's Valley weather.
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21: 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Stand up to childhood cancer June 5th through 7th. 10 eastbound near 67th Avenue, there's an accident blocking the middle lane. One cup at a time. Firebirds Wood-Fired Grill fights back against childhood cancer. 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I'm Liz Jordan, Alt-AZ 93.3.

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1: Brian from Cottonwood, what are your pet's nicknames?
2: So I have a pet axolotl,
1: and it's
2: my son, and he named it Axel, but I call it Axie the axolotl, or also I've nicknamed him Good Morning.
1: Why?
2: Well, because I work nights, and when I get home, he's the first thing I see, and so I just, but I call him Good Morning even like during the afternoon, at night, whatever, because that's how he responds to me.
1: Oh,
2: he'll actually
1: God.
2: Like swim to the top when I start calling him Good Morning.
1: That is the most precious thing I have. It's like your own little connection with him. Oh, I could cry. 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
1: That before. I think I've given you a shout out before because of it.
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11: 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Today's a sunny day, high 96. Clear skies this evening, overnight low 70. And that's Tuesday's Valley weather.
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1: Dusty Dave, what's the worst thing that happened while you were abroad?
2: A few years back, I went to the Philippines with a girl I was dating. She was from there. Mm-hmm. And the night before I left, the glands in my neck swelled up like I was getting sick, and I was worried about it. So I went to the hospital, and they're like, oh, no, you're fine. You know, it's just, you know, something irritated it. Just take Advil, you'll be fine.
1: Mm-hmm.
2: After a 24-hour-long swelled up like three times bigger, the moment we landed, I had to go to a hospital. And the weird thing is, we get there and there's nobody around. It's like, this is weird. It's a hospital. You expect people to be here.
1: Yeah.
2: 24 hours before we landed, they found a dead child in a suitcase out in front of the hospital. So then I go into the hospital. They take x-rays and everything. Like, oh, no, you need to be admitted now. I had some type of weird infection.
1: Whoa.
2: So I had to be put into a drug-induced coma for 3 days in a third world hospital.
1: What?
2: So every couple of hours, they'd like come in, wake me up, put the stuff in my IV, and they're like, you're going to feel it. And I can feel it climb all the way up my arm.
1: Ooh.
2: And hit my heart. And then I get like instantly tired and pass out for like another 6 hours until the doctor
1: came
2: back in.
1: So how long were you in the hospital for?
2: It was like 3-4 days.
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0: Andrew from Buckeye. What songs do you sing to your pets?
1: I sing Oldies Station by 21 Pilots to my pets.
0: Do you?
1: I have a ukulele and I sing it to them, yeah.
0: Oh my God, you play them the ukulele too?
1: I do.
0: That is so sweet. What kind of pets do you have?
1: I have French Bulldogs.
0: Oh my God, they must love that. Can you give me a little taste of what you sing to them?
1: I can try. Let me get a ukulele. Oh my God. I just woke up, so this is going to be very bad.
0: That's okay. I'm loving the ukulele already.
1: It's very out of tune. Make notes and make mistakes.
0: Oh, my God.

0: Oh my God, that was so freaking good. Are you kidding me? You just woke up? Bro, your voice is unreal. Oh my God, that made me want to cry. I was like picturing your dog staring up at you lovingly. Oh, that was amazing.
1: It's more of a stare of, let me out to go to the bathroom.
0: They're like, are you done yet? Come on.
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24: 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Today's a sunny day, high 96. Clear skies this evening, overnight low 70. And that's Tuesday's Valley weather.
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1: Juliana from Levine, tell me the story of your worst house guest.
2: Okay, so my husband was trying to help out a friend who was staying at a hotel. Him and his family just got evicted. My husband basically told me, you know, we're going to help out my friend and his family. I said, sure. What my husband forgot to tell me was that his family is a family of nine.
1: Oh, my God. What?
2: Yeah, so it was just crazy when they came. It was just unexpected. I just wasn't really prepared for it. We ended up giving them a room. Originally, they were only supposed to stay for 2 months. They ended up staying for about six.
1: Whoa.
2: Yeah. And the worst part was the first night that they came, I saw the little girl was about maybe 5 years old, and she just kept scratching her head. And I was like, you know, come here. And her head was just full of light. And I have kids too, and I was just like, oh my god. And so I told her mom, I was like, hey, you know, I think your little girl, you know, has some life. And she goes, yeah. And that was it.
1: That was it? Not, oh my God, I'm so sorry. Let's like quarantine her. Let's get the shampoo. Let's make it happen. None of that?
2: Yeah. No, none of that.
1: Whoa.
2: And I was like, I think, you know, you should probably go get some shampoo. But I have, you know, all the stuff if you need it. And she was just like, oh, it's okay. I'll get it later.
1: That's like such bad hygiene. That poor girl was probably in so much pain from scratching so much.
2: I mean, I just felt really bad, but I mean, it was a family of nine. They were there all the time. You know, the mom didn't work. It was just the husband.
1: Oh my God. You know.

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15: 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Today's a sunny day, high 96. Clear skies this evening, overnight low 70. And that's Tuesday's Valley weather.
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0: Chris from Tempe. Who was your worst landlord?
1: All right, I'm so sorry for this trauma. I had a landlord when I was living out in Florida, and I came home one day and some things were a little out of place in the living room, and I was kind of a little bit panicking, but then I remembered, hey, I know my landlord has a key, does all his own work, very proud of it. So I gave him a call and said, hey, things are a little weird here. Do you know what's going on? He said, oh yeah, I had to do some emergency stuff today. I'm so sorry, whatever. So I kind of shook it off, sat down on the couch to relax. And that's when I realized his emergency was stress relief from his marital problems because he left a DVD in my DVD player with a little more X's than I'm used to.
0: Oh, my God. He was watching porn on your TV while you weren't home?
1: So, yeah, long story short, I jumped off the couch, called an emergency steam cleaner, and lived in a hot shower for the next 12 hours.
0: Oh, ew. Oh, that is so creepy and gross and weird. I would have felt violated knowing that my landlord was doing that kind of stuff in my apartment. That's weird.
1: Yeah, Florida's weird, man.

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1: Hey, your 10 a.m. code word this Tuesday is elbow. E-L-B-O-W. Elbow. E-L-B-O-W. 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

salutations. It's Dominic Fike right there, baby doll on Alt AZ. And good morning. It's the Mo Show. Inside 93 minutes of nonstop all. I hope you had a wonderful 3-day weekend. Maybe you went out of town like I did. I got to tell you, I absolutely love camping. Like, as soon as I'm driving, like, almost into Payson, I start seeing the forest and the trees come through. I'm like, oh, I'm home. I'm at peace. And then I got to come back to civilization. But you know, it's not all bad because at least I get to hang out with you. And today, actually all this week, I've got some goodies. Advanced screening passes to go check out this new movie with Emily Blunt called Disclosure. Also going to hook you up with new yellow card tickets with Newfound Glory. Or you can go see Metric, your choice, when we play Music Mashup just before 1. And of course, we're keeping it going with the goodies. It's Gorillaz on Alt AZ. Thanks for hanging.

right, it's going to be your last week to get in the running for this trip to Lollapalooza on Herald AZ. Don't worry, next week we'll have a whole new flight for you to try and get on board. But this week, got to keep collecting those code words. In case you missed the 10 a.m. code word to plug in on your apps, it was elbow, E-L-B-O-W. Kind of had to remember what day it was. I was like, is it Monday? Is it Tuesday? What's the day? Yeah, elbow, E-L-B-O-W for your 10 a.m. code.

It's the latest from 3 Days Grace, Kill Me Fast on Alt AZ, which we didn't get to hear at all this weekend because it was Rewind weekend. Man, I actually like tuned in listening all the way up to Payson. So last weekend, it was so good. And then it cut out on me as soon as I got it right into the forest. Either way, though, I got some more throwbacks for you, even though we're no longer in Rewind Weekend. It's for your Alt2K song of the day. Which song do you want to hear after two? We got Wolf Mother, Joker and the Thief, Cake, Short Skirt, Long Jacket, or The Killers, Read My Mind. The polls are up for your voting pleasure right now on our Alt AZ Instagram stories. Oh.

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1: All right, I got a request from Sean Begay saying, hey, I have a request. How's about Digging Up Hella Good by No Doubt? Well, how does this sound? Like I'm digging it up? Okay, good, because I appreciate your request. So I'm going to pop it on now. Thanks, Sean. The rest of you stick around if you want to get inside our advanced screening to go see Disclosure Day. That's coming up in 10 minutes. And then right after this, your next code word for Lollapalooza.

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Could you imagine like going for most of your life, let's say 30 plus years, then all of a sudden out of nowhere, you start getting these otherworldly abilities and it turns out you're kind of an extraterrestrial. That's kind of the plot for this new movie called Disclosure Day, starring Emily Blunt, directed by Steven Spielberg, co-written by Steven Spielberg. Yeah, he's going back to his sci-fi days, and I am here for it. And if you are too, you need to be caller 10 to slide inside our advanced screening. 480-712-9393. And while I'm looking for a winner, we're going to get into Noah Kahan. Doors. 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
2: 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Today's a sunny day, high 96. Clear skies this evening, overnight low 70. And that's Tuesday's Valley weather.
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right, I just added Corey Richardson out of surprise on my guest list to go see Disclosure Day. Starring Emily Blunt, Josh O'Connor, Colin Firth, Coleman Domingo, who I absolutely love. Yeah, if you want to get on this guest list too, great. 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

Yo, I'm going to toss you that code word one more time for your flight to Lollapalooza on Air All Day Z. Code word was weed. W-E-E-D. Like this weed is loud. All right, throw that onto your apps. And if you're streaming us online, you can throw it on there at altaz933.com. Here's Papa Roach. Wake up, Colin.

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10: 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Today's a sunny day, high 96. Clear skies this evening, overnight low 70. And that's Tuesday's Valley weather.
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Okay, earlier today I gave you some song choices on the Mo Show that you had to vote for, at least one of them, to play after 2 o'clock today for your Alt 2K. Right now we got Wolf Mother, The Joker, and The Thief in third place with 12% of your votes. Cake, Short Skirt, Long Jacket in first with 55%, and The Killers, surprisingly, in second with 33% of your votes for Read My Mind. But I kind of have a feeling that's going to change. Depends on if you haven't voted yet. All right, get your votes in. The polls are up right now on our Alt AZ Instagram stories. And again, I'll play your winning song.

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1: Okay, your 12 p.m. code word this Tuesday is plot. Like, I'm here for the plot. P-L-O-T. The plot is paid up this fall. P-L-O-T. 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

Essence on Arizona's Alternative. It's Mo. So apparently this rock star's next act isn't actually him, but it's still happening and fans are not happy about it. I've got that coming up next in your Nerdgasm news that we'll get to right after Yellow Card. Which, by the way, I got tickets to go see them in about an hour, so definitely keep it here. It's Betching Posters with Good Charlotte on Alt-AZ.

0: hasn't even been a year since Ozzy Osbourne's passing, and it looks like his music and his legacy isn't the only thing keeping him alive. And fans aren't happy about it. Rightfully so. Because it turns out his next act is an AI-powered avatar.
1: I love you all. You're a f***ing man.
0: Yeah, both his wife Sharon and his son Jack announced they teamed up with Hyperreal and Proto Hologram to create a lifelike digital version of Ozzy that uses his voice, his image, and his movements so that fans can interact with him in real time. And the way that they're describing it, they're taking him out on some kind of tour through the U.S. and the U.K. this summer, mainly to ask questions, not to actually perform. And can you believe people already hate it? I mean, I don't blame them. A lot of fans feel like it's really disrespectful, even though the family, mainly Jack, has said that they talked about it before his death, but never confirmed if Ozzy was fully on board with it. Jack does say that he believes his father would have been into the concept, but doesn't give a full-on blessing. And let me tell you, believes versus blessings are two different B words. And right off the bat, it feels like a cash grab. But the Osbournes have always been kind of that way, in my opinion, or at least that's what it looks like on the outside. But, you know, money's gonna money. Definitely not the first time we've gotten anything like this. We've already had a hologram / AI Tupac, a hologram AI Michael Jackson, even a Stan Lee version. And honestly, I'm not even sure what you can ask Ozzy that hasn't already been asked or can't be found on the internet. Maybe the first question should be if he was actually okay with it. And even then, it might not even be a true answer.
2: 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News by nerds for nerds.
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4: 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Today's a sunny day, high 96. Clear skies this evening, overnight low 70. And that's Tuesday's Valley weather.
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Law did another show this past weekend at the Sphere. And honestly, I am so glad that some of you spent the money to go and check it out and then posted it online so that I didn't have to. Y'all are the real MVPs. It's all day Z933. It's well, granted, I was living in FOMO, but that's for a different day. Hey, let me remind you what that code word was to fly away to Lollapalooza. And no, you won't have to spend any money. I mean, maybe just for like a little bit of transportation and some food. But we'll take care of your hotel, your airfare, and tickets to the show just for plugging in some code words. And in case you missed the 12 p.m. code word, it was plot. Like I'm here for the plot. P-L-O-T. You want to plug that into your apps or online at altaz933.com to get entered into win. And remember, this is your last week to get entered. So keep popping in those code words.

by my cute patooties. I'm giving you an opportunity. Would you see Yellow Card with Newfound Glory and plain white tees next Monday? Or do you want to see Metric with Broken Social Scene and Stars Wednesday, June 17th at Arizona Financial Theater? 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A music mashup coming up here at 12:55, so get your phones ready. In the meantime, new Switchfoot, which I can't believe I'm saying. This is Absolution on Alt-AZ.

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4: 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Today's a sunny day, high 96. Clear skies this evening, overnight low 70. And that's Tuesday's Valley weather.
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0: 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What up? 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
0: Yep, and this week, I've got your tickets to go see Yellow Card. Gonna be here next Monday. I can't believe it's already here. Plus, Newfound Glory and Plain White Tea is gonna join them at Arizona Financial Theater. 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If you could tell me what these three bands and songs are. Only stupid people look into the sky. It's a quick one today, only 4 seconds long, so I hope you caught that. Let's do that one more time for you. Only stupid people look into the sky. Okay, phone number 480-712-9393. Hit me up and make your guesses on what those three bands and songs are for your chance to see Yellow Card or to go see Metric.

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1: Okay, my loves, it's round one of Music Mashup. 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And if you don't, then I move on to the next person. All right, we got Justin on line three. What up, man?
2: Did I get in?
1: You're in now, but you still got to tell me what the three bands and songs are.
2: Well, Jimmy World, The Middle, Black Soul Spitta by Harvey Danger.
1: Okay.
2: And Can You Play It For Me?
1: And what was the last one?
2: Can you play it for me quick?
1: Yeah, hold on. Here we go. Okay.
2: Oh, yeah. And it's Fly by Foo Fighters.
1: Fly?
2: Learn to fly by the Foo Fighters.
1: Okay, all right. You don't need to yell at me.
2: I'm so baked right now, bro.
1: Must have been that keyword earlier that kind of got you hooked on that. Okay, well,
2: Weed.
1: Hope you're not too baked to hear that you get to pick your ticket, Justin. Who do you want to see?
2: Yes. Let's go watch Newfound Glory, bro.
1: Let's go. Newfound Glory, Plain White Tees, yellow card. You're going next Monday, buddy.
2: Who's coming with me?
1: Whoever wants to join you in your partaking, that's who wants to join you.
2: Yes,
1: it might
2: I
1: be me.
2: Have the weed.
1: It's probably going to be.
2: Let's go.
1: Okay, I'm going to put you on hold. We're going to get your info, Justin. Hang on the line. The rest of you, if you want to go see Metric with Broken Social Scene and the band Stars Wednesday, June 17th at Arizona Financial Theater, then you should just call me right now and be caller 10. I won't make you have to work too hard for them. 480-712-9393. Good luck. It's all TZ. Here's new Muse. Be with you.

0: So I went to Bartlett Lake with a couple of friends a few months back. A couple of my friends decided that they wanted to car surf on the hood of my car.
1: Oh, my God.
2: It's blow my mind.
0: I'm like, you know what? I don't think this is a good idea. One of you might die.
1: Yeah.
0: Right?
1: Yeah.
0: I had to stop suddenly. He ended up rolling under my car. I slammed on the brakes, and I almost smashed her head like a watermelon.
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18: 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Today's a sunny day, high 96. Clear skies this evening, overnight low 70. And that's Tuesday's Valley weather.
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right, did you get your votes in for your Alt-2K? Because it seems like some of you did. Now that the Killers Read My Mind are slowly catching up to Cake, Short Skirt, Long Jacket. Which, by the way, Cake is at 48%. The Killers at 34%. Unfortunately, Wolf Mother, not even in the game. 18% of you only want to hear The Joker and The Thief. You know it's a great song. You should request it tomorrow if it doesn't work. Either way, get your votes in. The polls are up right now on our Alt-AZ Instagram stories. I'll shut down them all at 2 and play the winning song a little after that today.

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discoteca. It's Alt AZ 93. It's Mo. Got a message from Chris Yeeney on Instagram saying, FYI, today is World Dracula Day. In case you want to mention that anytime you play Tame Impala's Dracula during your show. Noted. Also, a little weird that you know that it's Dracula Day, but I'm not even going to press it. Oh, and in case you missed that code word for 1 p.m., it was park. Like, put it in pork or national parks, which I absolutely love. P-A-R-K. You want to plug that into your apps for your chance to fly away to Lollapalooza? All right. Back to Dracula Day.

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5: 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Today's a sunny day, high 96. Clear skies this evening, overnight low 70. And that's Tuesday's Valley weather.
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This past weekend, I went camping, and I haven't used my camping gear in years. And it was just me, so I brought my three-person tent and my air mattress and some blankets. Okay, one, it was freezing out. Wasn't expecting that. I definitely downplayed that. I was like, ah, it's going to be summer clothes. No, should have been in full-on parka gear, especially while sleeping. But my favorite part is while I'm pulling out the tent and everything, mind you, I haven't used it in years, it just started disintegrating in my hands. And then my air mattress was deflating quickly. Thankfully, though, my mom had an RV, so I slept in that instead. 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Still, it was a win. I had a great time. I feel like I was home just rubbing dirt in my face. It was great. Hey, coming up, though, I got something for you. If you enjoyed Rewind Weekend, then you're going to enjoy your Alt 2K song of the day, because that's coming up in 10 minutes. Cut my

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2: All right, I've been humbled today because I thought the votes were going to go one way, and they made a left turn. 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Tomorrow, I'll have a whole new set of songs for you to choose from. But today, we had The Killers, Read My Mind, Cake, Short Skirt, Long Jacket, or Wolf Mother, The Joker, and The Thief. Coming in with 48% of your votes, a song that was in the lead all day today. And when I was researching this song a little bit, I was like, oh, that's interesting. Apparently, the song is about prosperity and depression. And the strange behavior of the human mating ritual, which I totally understand. It's Short Skirt, Long Jacket, Cake, Your Alt-2K song of the day.

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12: 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Today's a sunny day, high 96. Clear skies this evening, overnight low 70. And that's Tuesday's Valley weather.
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18: I'm

Hey, do you remember the band Nothing But Thieves? I remember when they first came out with the song Trip Switch. I absolutely loved it. It was probably like 2014, 2015 when we were like first starting Alt AZ. Well, they announced a tour and I cannot wait to see it. I'm going to talk about that and more all coming up in your concert calendar right after Edge Hill. Double Take on Alt AZ. Hang tight.

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1: All right, we had a concert announcement this morning from Nothing But Thieves. They're going to be here like a year from now, though, at the Van Buren, April 7th, 2027. But tickets do go on sale June 5th at 10 a.m. in case you're interested. 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That's next Monday at Arizona Financial Theater. At the Rebel Lounge June 4th is Secondhand Serenade with Aaron Marsh. 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And the Human League with Soft Cell at Mesa Amphitheater June 13th.
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Hey, what up, the Foos on AltaZ. All right, I'm going to go home and pretend to be an electrician. Because yesterday, I actually have been remodeling my bathroom for a while. It's painted and everything's nice. I just haven't put together, like, the right fixtures and stuff. So I decided yesterday, while I was by myself, I would just shut off all the electricity and I would go and I'd start working on it. Why did it take me 90 minutes to replace two light switches, actually three light switches and a socket? It was so hard, but I did it. Shout out to YouTube. You're my savior. I hope I get a diploma after this. So today I'm going to try it one more time. And I decided I didn't want to replace the light fixtures that I have yet because I didn't want to be alone. Plus, I'm pretty sure I was going to need help. And also, I was kind of afraid that I was just going to electrocute myself and my poor wife was going to find me there just dead twitching. I guess I would be twitching or dead, one or the other. Either way, I'm still alive. So fingers crossed, I'm alive by tomorrow so I can come back and hang out with you and hook you up with more goodies and more code words, which Dustin will be giving you next because he's up next. So I'm going to get on out of here, leave you with some Nirvana, and I will catch you tomorrow. Alive. You know the drill. Same mo time. Same mo. Shut up.

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5: 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Today's a sunny day, high 96. Clear skies this evening, overnight low 70. And that's Tuesday's Valley weather.
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Good afternoon, beautifuls. I'm Dustin. Anyone else go to the sold-out Youngblood show last night? Oh my god, it was nuts. I was so tired after lounging around all weekend. I did not want to leave my house, but so glad I did. Even though I'm super tired today, I don't think I got home till almost midnight. It was a late show, and then stayed up for another hour watching trash TV because you can't just go to bed right after a Youngblood concert. Totally worth it, though. Can't wait till he comes back. Hope you're well. Hope you had a fantastic Memorial Day weekend. Cranberry's getting us started today on Alt-AZ. Thank you for listening. We appreciate that. Welcome back to work.

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17: 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Clear skies heading into the evening, overnight low 70, tomorrow sunny and 95. And that's Tuesday's Valley weather.
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Delta AZ Flight 1. And then next week, we begin boarding Flight 2 to Warped Tour Long Beach. Your code one more time this hour is HALL, H-A-L-L, HALL.

Dexter and the Moon Rocks, then your random fact of the day about the disturbing number of times we touch our smartphone every day. This is Freakin' Out on Alt-AZ.

0: That's new music from Dexter and the Moon Rocks. It's Alt AZ 93.3. I'm Dustin. I have tickets to Weezer and D-backs Dodgers game next Thursday. You're going to win both around 4:07. And for your ride home rewind today, we're going to get the cool shoe shine. That's at 5 o'clock. But right now, it's time for your random fact of the day. And it goes like this. The typical user touches, taps, or swipes their smartphone 2,617 times a day, with heavy users, the top 10%, touching their phones over 5,400 times a day. That is insane. You know, I used to think smartphones were the greatest invention ever, but between social media, always on access to everything, tracking apps, and all the other garbage we have because of smartphones, I kind of wish they had never been invented. Because you can't not have one now, and once you have one, you're basically a helpless addict.
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7: 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Clear skies heading into the evening, overnight low 70, tomorrow sunny and 95. And that's Tuesday's Valley weather.
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Okay, got a couple things for caller 10 right now. First up, D-backs Dodgers game next Thursday. You'll check that out. And then Weezer with Silver Sun Pickups in the Shins, October 20th at Mortgage Matchup Center. You're getting into that too. 480-712-9393. Here's Homewrecker, Somber on Alt-AZ.

0: And then my father started throwing up. And we were all camping. We were so dehydrated from throwing up that the Boy Scouts had to come and rescue us, being hiked out to the ferry to get us back to the mainland.
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10: 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Clear skies heading into the evening, overnight low 70, tomorrow sunny and 95. And that's Tuesday's Valley weather.
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Megan in Tempe just scored my D-backs Dodgers tickets for next Thursday and the Weezer tickets for October. I'm going to have both of those again tomorrow and all week long just after 4 o'clock here on All Day Z. And this is new music from Bridget Calls Me Baby, Slumber Party.

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9: 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Clear skies heading into the evening, overnight low 70, tomorrow sunny and 95. And that's Tuesday's Valley weather.
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So we had some friends over for pool time this past Sunday, and two of us ended up getting stung by bees. I got one on my left leg, which is still super itchy and a little bit swollen. And it was totally my buddy's fault. He also got stung on one of his fingers. Different bee, obviously, but I'm always super calm around bees. I even help them out of the pool when they get stuck. And this one was buzzing around my leg, minding its own business. I was going to just let it land, but my buddy freaked out and started swatting at it, and I ended up getting stung. Luckily, no one is allergic. Poor bees. They were just trying to enjoy the pool, too. Dominic Fike, Baby Doll on Alt-AZ.

you do what they told you. Now you do what they told you. Now you do what they told you. Now you do what they told you.

Okay, since everyone just finished their first day back at work after the Memorial Day shenanigans, brains probably still not quite functioning properly. Or is that just me? I'm going to give you something easy on the ears and brain for your ride home rewind today in 7 minutes on Alt-AZ.

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1: 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Ache.
0: You got the code. 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
1: Today's track has two versions. The original was a little boring, so the band asked for it to be remixed, and we ended up getting this club remix, which became super popular back in the day and ended up helping put Gorillaz on the map. They have your Valley Toyota Dealers Ride Home Rewind with 19-2000 on Altez.